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I'll let you play the

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Now a page from our Sunday scrapbook. My Savior. Happy is the man who can truly say, My Savior. The miser may be miserable, though he can say, My money. The king may be wretched, though he can say, My kingdom. The conqueror may be in a deplorable condition, though he can say, My army. But the man who can say, My Savior, has what neither devil nor man can rob him of, a possession besides which all else sinks into nothingness. He has found something, indeed someone, who will satisfy his heart for time and eternity. I wonder, is Jesus Christ your Savior? He's calling you. Come unto me, all ye who labor and are heavy laden, and I will give you rest.

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5: Spud FM weather for Summerside. A sunny day today, a mix of sun and cloud in the afternoon. Winds from the north 20 to 40, highs 24 except 19 along parts of the coast, humidex 27. A few clouds tonight. Winds north 20 to 40 becoming light, lows 14 on Monday clearing. We're looking at winds coming from the southwest 20 to 40 near noon and highs 26 except 20 along parts of the coast, humidex 29. On Tuesday, a mix of sun and cloud, chance of a shower, highs 26. A mix of sun and cloud Wednesday with a chance of a shower, highs 24. And on Thursday, a mix of sun and cloud, highs 24 degrees.
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0: And a good Sunday morning to you. Welcome to Sports Roundup. I'm Paul M. on Spud FM. Sports Roundup brought to you by Curran and Briggs Limited here in Summerside and a covey of really good sponsors who are with us week in, week out here on Sports Roundup. Looks like a beauty out there today. Greek golf day or doing anything you want out there today. Some sun, a little bit of a breeze. It's not too hot. There's humidity, not really humidity out there. So it's a beautiful Prince Edward Island day today. Final day of the festival out in Cavendish. Well, this morning in our program, it's our third straight day on golf here on Sports Roundup. We started when the city of Summerside put out an expression of interest to see who would like to build and operate a golf course here on Prince Edward Island. So we started with that. And of course we do have a golf course here in Summerside. It's just not operational. They say it's going to be operational. So had an interview with Nicole Morrison, who is, I guess, the front person for the family that operates or is building, not operates, but is building the spa here in Summerside, and has the golf course as well. And they are absolutely sure that they're going to open in 2027. But what we did come up with for the first 2 weeks is that, you know, if we have another golf course here in Summerside and we have two going and we have Mill River, you know, a reason to take a left at the bridge if you're a golfer and visit and play some different courses. So the mayor of the city of Summerside has held off until finding the opening of the expressions of interest. He's in-house here today, and we're going to talk about that. Does anybody out there have any interest in building a golf course and operating it here on PEI? So that's what we're talking about here this morning. It'll finish up our golf until somebody breaks ground or the other course is open, but that's what we'll do today. I do have one thing that sticks in my craw here this morning. We're just a small entity and tucked away in Summerside, Prince Edward Island. By no means are we small when it comes to the people we send to the pros and hockey and the like. But it has come to light that the Stanley Cup owner this year has decided that he would put his wife and children on the Stanley Cup, that they would chisel in them, and that would be ahead of the coaches and the scouts. And in fact, the equipment people who really put in a lot of, they're not even on the Stanley Cup, and that's the bit unprecedented. So that's where we're going in sport now. It just seems that something comes out that just helps ruin sport. I mean, and it gets me back to my New York Yankees, and I love my Yankees. And I bought a package to see the, and then they tell me we're not going to show Blue Jay games and Yankees, or we're not, you know, and then I got to buy another package. So that's what sport's coming to. But anyway, this is, and that's my team. But anyway, that's come out about the owner of the Hurricane, and that's what they did. He decided that his wife and children will get on the cup ahead of the coaches and assistant coaches, and not even the people that put the work in. I mean, a lot of work, and those are the equipment people. Anyway, just a little bit here. I doubt it will make its way towards the NHL, but it's mine anyway. We'll be back with the mayor of the city of Summerside, Mayor Dan Kuchar, here in a moment on Sports Roundup on a Sunday morning, brought to you by Curran and Briggs Limited. They do free estimates, Curran and Briggs. So give them a call. They'll come out, give you a price, and then get you on the list.
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0: All right, welcome back. 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Give Curran & Briggs a call if you need some blacktop around your home or business. You know, you might need some new. And if it's not the blacktop you're looking for, maybe you got a big rock that or a big old tree that arrived on your property. And, I mean, you're not going to cut it and or get rid of it. I mean, there are tree people that can do that, but if you want it moved out right away, I'm just saying that Curran & Briggs has the equipment to move big old rocks and trees right away if you need it. Give them a call. They do free estimates. All right. Like I said, we were talking golf the last couple of weeks, and we have no golf here in Summerside and haven't for the last couple of years. We'll talk about other things, but recently an expression of interest went out by the city of Summerside to see if anybody out there wants to build a golf course, wants to develop a golf course here in Summerside. And, it just begged for a lot of questions. I mean, I talked to the people that already have the golf course. It's the city of Summerside poking them, saying, look, get this thing going here. People want to play some golf. We've had a golf course. We don't have one. And anyway, the people that have the Summerside Golf Course, which will be incorporated for 100 years in 2027, they say they're going to open up. Absolutely going to open up in 2027. But, also the talk about, more is better as far as the golf is concerned, because golf has become, well, since COVID, golf has become advantageous. People are making some money on golf. The mayor's with us here this morning. And, of course, the city of Summerside, like I said, they put out the expression of interest. The mayor's with us here this morning. Your worship, great to have you aboard. Always nice to have you in-house.
8: Yeah, great to be here, Paul. Happy Sunday morning to everybody.
0: And tell me, why at this time did the city of Summerside all of a sudden decide that they wanted to put out an expression of interest to see if somebody wanted to build and operate a golf course here in Summerside?
8: Yeah, well, I think it comes down really simply, Paul, that we need a golf course here in our community. There's a ton of value in it from a bunch of different ways, no matter how you look at it. You can look at it as a value from community impact. We've known that and seen the value before with having a golf course in the community for people to enjoy, for young kids and young people to be able to grow their game and grow their sport and be involved. But then there's also a huge economic impact and value. And Prince Edward Island is a golf destination. That's the reality of the situation here. And there's a golf course in PEI for about every 11 or 12,000 people. But in Prince County, there's one for 51,000 people. Single biggest driver for dollars on tourism in PEI are golfers. So about $130 million a year economic impact to Prince Edward Island. Nothing here in Summerside. And so we're sitting in a bit of a black hole. So in terms of bringing the economic value, creating jobs, increasing opportunities for kids in our community, it's certainly something that we've had before. But a championship course that everyone can use would be a huge benefit for this community, and I think it's time.
0: A lot of people play the game. A lot of locals play the game. They play in Cavendish or Mill River or the like. Who lament about wishing they could play back here in Summerside. I played at the Summerside Golf Course when I was 10 or 12. It was my father would drop me off and then pick me up after work, you know. It was a great place to grow up. Older people looking after you, teaching you how to act around older people. And anyway, it was just good. Now, the leading up to this, and I'm just going to say what I've heard. Did the city of Summerside offer Mr. McDougall an opportunity to do this a couple of years ago here in Summerside?
8: No, not an official opportunity. So I'll go back sort of four years ago when I ran in the election and put golf on as one of the issues, to be honest, because it was something that our community had lost, and it was something that I heard time and time again at doors and in our city. Both from individuals, from people who have grown up playing the game in the community, but also from community organizations, whether it was your Boys and Girls Club, your Chamber of Commerce, all those tournaments and things used to happen here in the city. So one of the first calls I got 4 years ago was from Don McDougall. He said, look, I want to build a golf course in Summerside. I said, okay, well, that's great. Let's start having a conversation about that. And so we did. We started talking and we built a relationship and got to know each other that way. And you know, and your listeners would know, someone of Don's background and experience is incredibly valuable, right? Whether it's with the Toronto Blue Jays in baseball, whether it's with bringing Formula One to Montreal, whether it's redeveloping Mill River and the entire area around it, Eagles Glen, you know, he's a boy from Bloomfield who is back here in PEI doing really good things in Prince Edward Island. So we spoke for a couple years, sort of on and off. There had been discussions longer than that, for up to 15 years, of people talking about building a golf course somewhere around the Malbec side of Summerside, in and around Sleman Park. And I even was shown some designs that were 15 years old. And so we had those conversations, but nothing went, there was nothing formal at any stage. Same way I'd have a conversation with anyone who, basically whenever someone reaches out to me and says, look, I want to invest in Summerside, I want to do something in Summerside, my reaction is, yeah, that's great. Let's sit down. Let's figure out how we can have a conversation. So, after a couple of years, it sort of got put on hold, I think, on their end. And that was fine, too. Sometimes things park on the tracks and you wait. And the last sort of 12 months, there was more interest again. We're hearing from others. And it wouldn't be only Don who I heard from on people who are interested in looking to put a course in Summerside. So you get to a stage where you can't continue to have individual conversations with people. You need to, the way we operate is we need to put out an expression of interest or an RFP. To see who else out there is interested. And we did that as a city a few weeks or a month ago. And we got seven submissions reaching back in who are interested.
0: Geez, that's nice.
8: Yeah. So yeah, there's an interest.
0: I wouldn't. Yeah. It's not cheap to be building a golf course.
8: No, it's not cheap to build a golf course. So they try and work your way through that. Now, and absolutely, but there's, as you said in your intro there, the value of golf today is a lot higher than it was pre-COVID, and that's carried, right? That's demographics, and also the people have gotten more into the game and are playing it more. So if you look 5 years ago in PEI, the number of rounds was something like 220,000 rounds a year. Now it's well over 400.
0: Yeah.
8: And PEI hasn't built a golf course as a whole in almost 25 years.
0: Right.
8: So there's a market there, and I think it would be really important, as you said, to turn left at the bridge. But look, we're happy to, and one of my jobs here, and one of all of our jobs at council, is to keep putting Summerside on the map, creating opportunities for our community. And we've always done well when we are involved in things. We always have to punch up a little bit above our weight, I think, in Summerside, to control our own destiny, whether it's with an electric utility, whether it's with the credit union place, or your dome, or your ball fields.
0: Exactly.
8: We make things happen here in our city. We don't sort of sit around waiting for others to do it for us. And I think this is a continuation of that approach, and I'm pretty excited.
0: Punching above your weight. I used that this morning when I was wishing my buddy a happy anniversary. I said, with a picture of you and your wife, I said, I can see you're a true Islander. You're punching above your weight.
8: He was a good cook.
0: Yeah, happy anniversary, you crazy kids. You know, while it's expensive to build a golf course, and you weren't around at the time, but the city could have had the golf course, if they decided to invest in it and buy it when it was for sale. A group of locals did want to try and buy it, but they get outbid. But, now we can buy a marina and curling club and those types of things because we think it's important to the community and the people that use it. And yep. People have done a nice job down there. They've in particular at the Silver Fox with the new businesses coming in. Golf would have been no different a number of years ago, but it didn't happen. So there you go.
8: Again, we can look back.
0: I don't want to look back.
8: Yeah,
0: I'm just saying,
8: I know some folks that missed an opportunity, or they feel, but the opportunities are different in different times. So
0: yeah, there's no question. Yeah,
8: absolutely. So here we are today, and looking forward and looking to.
0: Wasn't quite as expensive maybe back then to build a golf course as it is today.
8: No, probably not, but probably not the same returns or value too.
0: That too.
8: 2016,
0: as well.
8: I guess, would have been the last real opportunity there, and it was a different time.
0: A different time.
8: Yep.
0: Anyway, tell me, seven people were you surprised? Surprised yourself that there were seven. And I know you've talked to different people, and different people have talked to you. Were you surprised when you open up the expressions of interest that there were seven different entities saying that, yeah, we'd like to know more?
8: Yeah, absolutely. I would have expected 3 to 4 that I was sort of anticipating hearing from. Also, from me perspective, like, I don't open the expressions of interest, and I also don't score any of it either, right? So we keep the politicians out of that piece. Right. Those come in, they go to a staff committee, they go through it, they have a scoring matrix. And, yeah, that is always smart. We keep ourselves separated from that part. And then they come forward with a recommendation based on their scoring matrix and present that to council, and then decide to take a step forward or not. So, so I was really surprised. But at the same time, Paul, when you see the numbers and you see the market there and you see the impact and the opportunity for the community, and then you look around the city right now, and maybe I'm totally wrong here, and maybe I'll find out in November. People will tell me I'm crazy, but I feel like we're really moving. We're on the up, and we're seeing people coming here who want to invest here. We're seeing people in our community growing their businesses, expanding their businesses. So momentum matters in a place, and I think to a degree, 7 submissions or 8 submissions or 6 or 5 submissions. Confirms that we've got some really good momentum here in Summerside. People want to keep doing interesting things, and we're trying to clear the way to make sure that that can happen.
0: Tell me, I'll go in. I'll start asking you who submitted, which you won't tell me because under the interest of just not telling me and anybody. Were they all on?

0: will be on island. There are a couple that I don't know, but at the end of the day, it's really...
1: Was there anybody on the list that, you know, just, they weren't island names? You know, we all know island.
0: There's a couple of names that I didn't recognize right away that were okay. That were island names, but... and I'm not sure that was even one of the...
1: But it could have been. Could have been off island.
0: Yeah, yeah. It was open to everybody. Absolutely. Okay. So...
1: I kind of speculated when we first did this, and I remember calling... I made a lot of calls to a lot of people. Mostly people that have a lot of heavy equipment. Island Coastal, Robert Duffy, Rick over at Kern and Briggs. He's already had his chance at it, but who knows? Maybe he was interested again. I had heard about the Mr. McDougall, who just has done a phenomenal job for West Prince and the Mill River area. I mean, that's a real reason to go to the west is what he's been able to do. Anyway, everybody was, some were interested, you know, it kind of was an interest to them. You know, Island Coastal is in golf. I mean, they have a golf division, but I'm not sure they were interested in wanting to do any more at this particular time because, like I said, it is expensive and that type of thing. And, you know, if I was a person that wanted to do it, I would want to bring in a partner. It would be somebody that has some cranes and some, you know, big shovels and that type of thing because you're moving earth around. But it would be interesting to know who was on the list. So you called it down to, one or two that, you want to talk to?
0: Yeah. So it got narrowed down. The staff made a recommendation. They do their scoring matrix. Come no surprise from this conversation that the Mill River Group came out on top. On the scoring, whoever finished second, again, they're one that I don't know. They're an island group. I hadn't heard of them before. Also did quite well, and then there were a few others. And you're always going to get a couple that score really low because there's just someone throwing a dart or something, and that's okay. That's how it works. The reality is, too, one of the things that, and I think it was in the offer, in the RFI, yeah, it's one thing to build a golf course, but you also want someone who can operate. Yeah. Right? That's really the key piece. You need someone who's going to be able to operate a successful entity. You can build something, but you need to be able to sustain and maintain it and make it work.
1: Sounds like a Seinfeld episode. Anybody can take the reservations. It's holding the reservations.
0: I think Seinfeld's just been ingrained in my brain for years. But yeah, that's a huge piece of it. The Mill River Group, I think, scored 90 or something out of 100, and they're the one that made an initial presentation to council. They will be making a public presentation to council at the next council meeting.
1: Oh, cool.
0: On the 21st.
1: Is that open?
0: Yeah, that's open, and that's the idea here. That is open, and then they will present the sort of more skin on the bones. And look, there are multiple steps with this as well. The reason why we went out with a request for expressions of interest is because on these types of projects, sometimes you need to move one step at a time. There's a lot of moving parts. There's hurdles that you have to get over. So
1: yep.
0: This really, I think, formalized it, set the course, put out the opportunity for others, which is great, and that's what you want to do. And off we go. And now we'll make the public presentation, and you know they'll share what their vision is for how it would look and how it would be structured and all those types of pieces. So
1: nice that nice that you get an experienced hand at the controls, an experienced hand at the golf, you know, to express interest. If somebody has golf and has a couple of courses and has brought the Blue Jays and Formula One, has done that, and there's an interest to maybe build a golf course.
0: Yeah,
1: and operate
0: to invest
1: it. I mean, that's a nice thing.
0: And to invest here in Somerset,
1: yes.
0: And you've got Lori Kane as the brand ambassador up there as well. Like, you really couldn't. You sit back after the process, you put out the process, and then after. In fact, you almost couldn't handpick anybody better in Canada
1: No.
0: to be able to do this.

0: with this background and the experience and the team behind them. So love having a, like I said, a boy from Bloomfield here looking to potentially develop a golf course here in Summerside. Ideally, it will be up on the Malpec side. I always call the Malpec side of Summerside on right. Malpec Bay.
1: So you're looking at the dump site, where they presented, up and around the windmills.
0: There's municipally owned land up there that's right. Suitable.
1: So what's your commitment? What's the sit? I'm not saying yours. That was poor start to a question.
0: That's okay.
1: What is the city of Summerside's commitment here? The land?
0: Yeah, that's one piece of it. I think what we'll do now is we'll see what their suggestions are and what their presentation is. Like any major project like this that has an economic development impact in a community, we'll certainly be working with other levels of government to help. And then Don's group is the private operator to be able to bring money to the table too. So these things get done in a variety of different ways. But right now what we were looking at and what they had suggested in their expression of interest was the municipally. There's some provincial owned land there as well.
1: Yes.
0: Up and around the windmills as the topography yes. goes up over Malpec Bay, and it would be fantastic. So so we'll see. We'll see where it goes, where the next steps are. And I think we're just fortunate to have the people we have involved. And I think it's just when it's one thing to sort of sit around and hope that something happens or wish for something to go one way or the other. But the reality is if you don't get up and try and make stuff happen, it usually doesn't. So
1: not gonna happen.
0: So that's what we're doing here. And I think that's consistent with what we've done for a number of years. And if we can bring more jobs, more opportunity for people to get out and enjoy nature and get out and play golf, more kids to get involved in the sport in our community. As you said earlier, getting dropped off at the golf course is probably the cheapest babysitter.
1: I guess so.
0: That provides some really good values.
1: He certainly knew where I was.
0: Yeah, and you're right, turning left at the bridge and getting Summerside on the map in the broader context of golf and PEI. About half of the golfers the rounds here in PEI are played by folks from elsewhere in Canada. A really small percentage are international, but it's mostly people coming for their golf trip. Right now, also, PEI is starting to compete with Nova Scotia. Like, looking right. around, and someone said the other day, oh, no one's built a golf course. And I said that earlier, no one's built a golf course in PEI in 25 years, but they're building them
1: other
0: across.
1: Places.
0: Yeah,
1: they
0: real
1: are.
0: Close. You can almost see them across the water. So, and look what they've done in some communities, like somewhere like Inverness. Cabot Lengths is another level, of course. I don't think anyone's proposing to have a course that's that expensive and a top course in the world, but certainly a top 50 in the country. Hospitals getting expanded. They use memberships to recruit physicians. The community's got a new sense of vigor and vitality. So we got an opportunity here in Summerside and continue to keep PEI on that map. And when those folks land at go to the airport right now, half the airplanes filled with golf bags.
1: Sure, they're lugging their clubs.
0: So and they're taking their money and going out to eat.
1: Well, I was
0: going
1: to say that
0: hotels.
1: As well.
0: We want them here in Summerside.
1: Right.
0: That's part of it. And we want them to keep coming back to PEI as a whole too. So
1: right.
0: You kind of have to give a reason. For the group to say, you know what, let's go back to Prince Edward Island, we'll play the big classics, we'll play Crowbush, we'll get up to Mill River, we'll get down to Dunderave, but we're going because we're going to check out this new course.
1: If we have the amenities here as well, the hotels, the places to eat, and those types of things, that helps the whole scheme of things as well.
0: Absolutely does. And I was out yesterday at the Bogside opening there. You mentioned the Vox of the Marina and Curling Club now. And there's 100 people out on the deck on the water, and I was at the shipyard last week, and the place was full with people from... I love going places here in Summerside, Paul, where I don't know people.
1: Yeah.
0: because that means that people are coming into our community and interested in experiencing it in the summer, and this is another destination point and probably a real focal one. So
1: you're not asking people who their father is, are you?
0: No, I'm not usually. They ask me.
1: They would say, well, who's your father?
0: Yeah, or sometimes it's the other way with me. Sometimes they ask me, who's my father?
1: So the open meeting, the council meeting is when?
0: The 21st. That's, I think, I'll just check my calendar.
1: Yeah, 21st.
0: It's on Tuesday.
1: Okay.
0: Not this one, but the
1: And it's open
0: one.
1: For people that,
0: yeah, yeah, and really
1: that wants to hear what the potential plan is of Mr. McDougal's and his
0: exactly.
1: group.
0: Exactly, yep.
1: Okay.
0: Yeah, so I'd really encourage people to come. They can also follow online and...
1: Yeah, you can see it online as well, right?
0: You can see it online. It's always better to see things in person, but... No price for admission,
1: Maybe you should, maybe you could start,
0: I don't know. I heard your opening there about the names on the Stanley Cup.
1: I think I'll leave that alone.
0: We're all kind of guilty about the cost of sport right now, but
1: That's the way it is.
0: You get when it gets overly commercialized, right? You get someone who's an owner thinks that they're the one who's... really contributing to lifting that cup. Anyway, I don't want to rant too.
1: But it's a good rant.
0: You.
1: It's a good rant because it sticks in my craw.
0: Yeah.
1: Like I said, it's not going to get to the NHL office, but at least I feel better about it come 10 o'clock.
0: I think they know.
1: Yeah. The final question. So the golf course that we have now. Summerside Golf Course going to open again in 2027. Okay, next year the promise is there. It's I'll probably play Nicole's interview again here in the program. But it'd be nice to have a couple of courses operating if that were the case in 4 or 5 years.
0: Oh, absolutely. There's value in cluster on this type of stuff. It absolutely is. If Mr. Liu gets his course built there, it just increases the opportunities here.
1: Well, I would assume too. It would put a little spark into the spa. I was just wondering. After 36 years, you even get your golf course, then all of a sudden, maybe I really do need these people here. So and he is an experienced golfer. I've come to learn that he has 16 either operates or has them in construction golf courses. So he also realizes the advantage of golf, and hopefully it will open in 2027.
0: Yeah, I certainly always wish people the best of luck with their projects, and it would be fantastic for the community to see that course reopen. It would be great to see the spa open. When it happens, I'm sure that will be really valuable for all of us. But right now, again, it's not a this or that, one or the other.
1: Nope.
0: It would be, if you're looking a couple years from now and Summerside's got two options, we're getting a good slice of that pie here and creating some new opportunities and momentum here in the city. So we're certainly big enough to be able to do it, but we just got to get on it and make sure that these things happen. So as I said at the outset, one of the things that I think makes Summerside special, and it's not me, it's been years before me, and I'm sort of just carrying the torch, like I said, is putting our hands over the controls of our own destiny and doing things our way and making it work for this community. I think that's why we've got this phenomenal city with so many great things that we're trying to keep a little secret because we don't want too many folks to come.
1: Yeah, we get lots.
0: we got lots.
1: We're building new roads.
0: Yeah,
1: we're building, exactly.
0: But we're always trying to keep our head down but our pride up and get things done here. And I think.
1: Well, I do appreciate you coming by here on a Sunday morning, and maybe you'll pick up the Tim's and whatever on the way home, and at least it gets you out and about. And but I do appreciate you stopping by and talking with us, and I look forward to talking again, maybe not golf but something else.
0: I always have to talk city stuff.
1: Well, you're a Blue Jay fan, I would imagine.
0: Yeah, born and raised a Blue Jay fan.
1: Sure, there you go.
0: Almost had all the All-Stars.
1: Yeah, there you go. Almost.
0: I almost wore my Yankees hat.
1: Of them decided not to go, though.
0: I grew up in
1: Yankees. And I don't blame them if they're hitting 200.
0: When I was a kid, I was a Yankees fan. So, I know. When I go to Yankee Stadium, I've been there a couple of times. I wear a Yankees hat and I cheer for them unless they're playing the Jays.
1: Yep. Listen, thanks a lot.
0: Yeah, thanks for having me, man.
1: All right, His Worship, Mayor Dan Kocher here of the City of Summerside. We were talking golf here this morning on our program Sports Roundup on a Sunday morning with Paul M. on Spud FM. Spud FM weather for Summerside, a sunny day today, a mix of sun and cloud in the afternoon, winds from the north 20 to 40, highs 24 except 19 along parts of the coast, humidex 27. A few clouds tonight, winds north 20 to 40 becoming light, lows 14 on Monday clearing. We're looking at winds coming from the southwest 20 to 40 near noon and highs 26 except 20 along parts of the coast, humidex 29. On Tuesday, a mix of sun and cloud, chance of a shower, highs 26. A mix of sun and cloud Wednesday with a chance of a shower, highs 24. And on Thursday, a mix of sun and cloud, highs 24 degrees.
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1: All right, welcome back to our program, Sports Roundup, on a Sunday morning. Golf, we're talking golf. You heard the mayor talk about getting seven different expressions of interest when the city opened up the expression of interest envelopes. Mr. McDougall, Don McDougall, who operates Mill River, and has course in the Cavendish area as well. I mean, an experienced, he's an experienced businessman, we know that. An experienced sports person, we know that. He gets things done. And he has an interest in a golf course here in Summerside. That's good news. And he and his group will be making a presentation at the next open at the next council meeting, and it's going to be open to the public as well. So that's good news as well. So you can either go to town hall, or you can watch it online. Anyway, speaking of golf, that means if Mr. McDougall was successful in building a golf course, apparently that means we have a couple. Last week, I talked to Nicole Morrison about golf and about the Summerside Golf Club, and I thought I'd just swing that by you again here this morning on Sports Roundup, and then we're done at golf until we're out teeing it up at the new course in Summerside or the old course in Summerside. Put out an expression of interest to anyone on PEI, well, anyone on PEI or anyone anywhere, I guess, who wish to maybe develop a golf course on Prince Edward Island, but in Summerside, and then operate the course. And so we talked about that. We talked about golf, and we talked about golf on Prince Edward Island, and at this particular time it is... you know, golf is something that is going very, very well, and the city of Summerside feeling that they're missing out because, of course, we don't have a golf course here in Summerside. Well, we do have a golf course, but we don't have an operating golf course here in the city of Summerside. Mayor Dan Kuchar, we thought he might be on this week, but he would like to wait till the expressions of interest is over, and that they'll see what happens after that. I asked Nicole Morrison to join me last week, and Nicole was traveling, so she really couldn't be on the program. Nicole, and you're going to have to give me your title with this, Nicole, but she's either PR or at least is a front person for the family that owns the spa here in Summerside, and also owns the Summerside Golf Course. Of course, they bought the Summerside Golf Course when it came up for sale from Kern and Briggs. But anyway, Nicole is on the program with me here this morning, and we appreciate that. Nicole, thank you very much, and you've brought some people with you.
9: Yes, I did, Paul. I have Blair Duggan, the superintendent down there at the golf course. He's doing a great job. And I have Melanie Karen, who's the HR supervisor, out there right now.
1: All right. So your relationship then, tell me, because I don't know what to call you when I talk golf here with you. What is your, do you have a title?
9: I guess I'm just the frontline person, that's the common person between the family and the workers, I guess, keep the ball connected.
1: Okay. So, I mean, the golf course hasn't been operating here for the last number of years, and of course that, obviously, golfers here in Summerside are, you know, I mean, they've gone to Cavendish, they've gone to Mill River, you know, they're playing in other places, and they're, you know, the Summerside golf course has, it was incorporated, well, next year it will have been incorporated 100 years. What's the problem? Why can't we have a golf course opened up here in the city of Summerside, the Summerside Golf Club, as far as you're concerned?
9: Well, we've been working on it for the last 3 years, and it's ready to open next year, June of 2027, as long as there's no hiccups. There's been a few over the months, the last 2 or 3 years, but we've gone through everything. It should be open 2027, and if they we'll be showing some pictures of the progress here in the next couple of months, over the next couple of months, so you can see how well it's doing.
1: All right. The dreaded hiccups. So what were the hiccups over the last couple of years that the reason the course wasn't opening?
9: Well, the designs, and then we also had environment issues, which we've got through. We've got through all of those, so we're just moving on now.
1: All right. So where are you at? I mean, I as far as the course is concerned, I mean, I'll talk to Blair about that, certainly, as far as the ground, you know, is and where we're at and that type of thing. But so what you're saying is, without any hiccups, you're pretty confident that 2027, that the Summerside Golf Club will celebrate 100 years of incorporation. Is that what you're telling me?
9: Yes, that's what I'm telling you.
1: Okay. And what has happened at the golf course over the last number of years? Have there many changes gone on, Nicole?
9: Yeah, we moved it. So the first four holes of the old course are no longer being used. So it's moved over west, towards the west. And there was some new land purchased at that further west to add on to the golf course. The one hole starts down by the old spa where the new clubhouse is going to be and ends with the 18 hole down there. There's another 9 hole golf course that's opening that's down on the waterfront that will be opening. It won't be opening at the same time, unfortunately, but it will be shortly after. And it's got underground irrigation so that it's not going to have any problem with keeping everything watered, and it's got beautiful ponds that weren't there before, big, large ponds that weren't there before that people will be impressed when they see everything.
1: Tell me, Nicole, when you saw that the city of Summerside put out this expression of interest to, you know, build a golf course and then operate a golf course in the city, how did you and then the Dynasty Spa family, how did people take that? Well, how did they see that?
9: That's great, no problem. Like, if we want to have 2 or 3 golf courses in Summerside, welcome, no problem. Competition's healthy, it's good for everybody. It's really good for the golfers to have a choice. So the more the merrier, as far as we're concerned, we're not worried about that at all.
1: All right, so, you know, some people might have said, you know, they were, you know, trying to, you know, poke the bear here and see if they could get the course open.
9: No, we're not poking the bear. We're going. We've never slowed down. We had a little slow this spring because of environment, but that's been over, and we're ready to go again. No, they're not poking any bear.
1: All right, so tell me this. You know, and again, JP, CAO with the city of Summerside mentioned this, you know, the fact of the matter is there hasn't been a new golf course project in the last 25 years. So a new golf course, and if it is in Summerside, and if in fact Summerside does open, and then you've got Mill River, then you got a better chance of getting people, turning left coming off the bridge as opposed to turning right.
9: Yes, that's right.
1: Yeah.
9: That's what we want.
1: Yeah. So any thoughts on what type of course it'll be, Nicole? In other words, will it be a green fee course? Is it going to be, are there memberships? Or what type of course is it going to be? Or is that too early to talk about?
9: I'll let Blair answer that.
1: Okay. Blair, how are you?
10: I'm great. How are you?
1: You know, I can't complain a bit, man. So tell me, what type of course is it going to be, Blair?
10: Well, everything I understand is going to be the same as any other course in PEI. There'll be green fees, there'll be membership, there'll be corporate passes. Eventually, I think when the hotel gets open, it should be probably the premier place in Atlantic Canada to host a corporate event.
1: Right. So what we're saying is there is going to be memberships and green fees, right?
10: to my knowledge, yep.
1: So to your knowledge, so that's kind of open ended there. So, all right, Blair, tell me a little bit about the course I golfed at the Summerside Golf Course. I started when I was like 10 or 12 or something like that. So, you know, I have a good idea about the Summerside Golf Club. But as Nicole said, the four holes, one through four, which are on the south side of that road coming in, not the south side, but the east side of the road coming in, they are no more, obviously. We know that. Tell me a little bit about, knowing the lay of the land and the like, tell me a little bit about take me through 18 holes quickly.
10: Well, the course you're not going to recognize.
1: Okay.
10: There's none of that. That course is on the same piece of property, but it's not the same course. This course has rolling hills, as many rolling hills as we can get for a flat piece of property. We're going to have bent grass, tees, greens, and fairways. We'll have sand-based tees, greens. We have a state-of-the-art irrigation system, so once we have access to water and have our water working well, we'll be able to control the irrigation. It's using a lot of the land down towards the resource, so it's going down. Like in your 18th hole, you've got a view of the green, surrounded by water on three sides, with the resort in the background, the harbor behind that, and actually the Confederation Bridge behind that. So
1: you got some great looks is what you're telling me, right?
10: There's some really good looks out there. It's going to be a combination of a parkland style on certain holes with the trees, and it's going to be a look of a links course and a lot of holes with fescue.
1: All right. So that dreaded fescue, I could never get it out of the dreaded fescue. So tell me this, Blair. So when we're looking at, the Summerside Golf Course used to be a pretty quality course. I mean, the greens really made the Summerside Golf Course. They probably were as good, or they were probably better than anywhere on PEI, the greens. For whatever reason, I don't know. Maybe it's a great place to grow greens. I'm not sure. But it was when you say a flat course, it was a pretty good seniors course. And when I say a seniors course, it's a pretty good walking course. Is this?
10: This one is as well. There's no major hills. It's just that to work in a wetland area, you've got to create water flow. So we create catch basins, and then we have the water flowing to those. So we're taking away any wet areas.
1: Right. So you're talking about things I have no idea. So when there needs to be a little bit of a hill, it's for other than a reason for me lugging my bag up.
10: No, there's not major hills. They're just swales and berms is all they are.
1: Okay. So
10: your main playing area is still basically flat, but we've just got water moving into catch basins. So instead of water sitting in the ground, we're taking it away. Like the entire area has a drainage system under it. So
1: yeah. It sounds like it was a fairly costly adventure here.
9: It is a very costly adventure.
1: Yeah, golf courses aren't cheap,
9: well,
1: right?
9: I'm told that Graham Cook, the designer, he tells me it's $1 million a hole to build a golf course, so a minimum of $18 million. This one really didn't have a budget, and Mr. Liu wanted the client or the family that's doing this, he wanted to make sure this one, every hole was remembered, so every hole is going to be a different feel and look, and you'll know every hole. So usually in every golf course you ever go to, you remember one hole. You'll remember all 18 holes in this golf course.
1: Nice. Well, that's pretty cool. Melanie Karen is also with us here this morning. Melanie is from HR, or at least looks after human resources. And I was told that hiring is going on now, as far as the golf course is concerned. Is that correct, Melanie?
11: That is correct. We're well aware that it's crunch time, and we are well aware that it's coming up on 100 years with the 2027 open. So we are hiring quite a few of very, very talented individuals for the golf course, and we are also hiring many phenomenal contractors who we hope to grow our working relationships with past 2027.
1: Okay. So once you're starting to hire, as a business person, once you start hiring, that means, like you said, the crunch is on here. Like, I don't want people hanging around doing nothing if I'm going to be paying them. So basically, then if you're hiring, then 2027 sounds like it might really happen.
11: Oh, I don't think you have anybody sitting around this table that doesn't believe that it's going to happen. We have been given the direction that 2027 is the opening, so that is the goal.
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1: All right, that'll do it for Sports Roundup on this Sunday morning. We thank the mayor for coming out and talking with us about the expressions of interest. And We'll be back in 7 days' time with more Sports Roundup on a Sunday morning with Paul M. on Spud FM.
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easy. Opening up the 10 o'clock hour on Spot here on a Sunday morning with Paul M. Good to have you along with me this morning. Hope your day is getting off to a good start. Here's Teddy Swims, Mr. Know-It-All.

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1: You know I came in for the cake. Looking the money ain't the only thing I chase now. She ain't see the stars in the race. Soon as she got in them.

0: Jason Derulo on Spot FM with Paul M. here on this Sunday morning. Now, City of Summerside is advising residents, pedestrians, motorists that beginning on Monday, that's tomorrow, workers will be on site for the resurfacing of the Rotary Friendship Park trails. Now, expected working hours are from 7 in the morning till 5 in the afternoon for the duration of the project, weather permitting. For your safety, please be aware there will be equipment on the trails. Obey any direction from workers during the resurfacing. We appreciate the community's patience and understanding. That from the City of Summerside.
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0: living, I'm living, so we turning up. Yeah, we turning it up.
1: Ariana Grande, No Tears Left to Cry. By the way, The Weeknd now. And Cry for Me.

0: That's Olivia Rodrigo, and the song is called Vampire here on Spot FM with Paul M. as we check in with you on this Sunday. And what do we have for you? We have more work going on. City of Summerside advising residents, pedestrians, and motorists there will be no access to Bob Doerr Street from the Credit Union Place parking lot today to Sunday, July 19th at midnight. This is to accommodate the midway in the Credit Union Place parking lot for race days. Traffic is permitted into the Credit Union Place dome and horse barns from Willow Avenue onto Bob Doerr Street. So again, Lobster Carnival coming up, and there is no access to Bob Doerr Street from Credit Union Place parking lot starting today. Well, it started at 9 this morning and going until next Sunday. Well, actually, Sunday, July 19th at midnight. So just so that you're aware of that.
1: Boom. Just like that. It's Van Cameron here from the Summerside Raceway. For almost 50 years, I've had the privilege of calling the action. And this year, we're celebrating something truly special. 150 years of harness racing in Summerside. Wow, what a milestone. 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

0: Sport FM weather for Summerside. A sunny day today. A mix of sun and cloud in the afternoon. Winds from the north 20 to 40. Highs 24 except 19 along parts of the coast. Humidex 27. A few clouds tonight. Winds north 20 to 40 becoming light. Lows 14 on Monday clearing. We're looking at winds coming from the southwest 20 to 40 near noon and highs 26 except 20 along parts of the coast. Humidex 29. On Tuesday, a mix of sun and cloud, chance of a shower, highs 26. A mix of sun and cloud Wednesday with a chance of a shower, highs 24. And on Thursday, a mix of sun and cloud, highs 24 degrees.
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Sean Mendez, Treat You Better, opening up the 11 o'clock hour on Spud. Here on a Sunday morning, here's Sean Desmond, Jimmy Fine, and Body. You and me.

0: And that's Jade Lamacq, song called Running Home on Spud FM with Paul M. here on this Sunday morning. Want to tell you about the annual Antique Farm Show and Silent Auction in Kincora. It's the 11th annual, and it's happening Saturday, August 15th from 11 in the morning till 2 in the afternoon. This year, the show and silent auction will support Special Olympics PEI. The event will feature antique farm equipment, cars, music, entertainment, and food. It's going to be at the Lorne and Honey Roberts facility, and that's on Route 225, leaving Kincora on your way to Charlottetown. The route number, or at least the civic number, is 5529, but it's on 225, the Kincora Road. 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If you'd like more information, give Peter a call, 902-888-7278, 888-7278.
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0: 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Just calm down. If you're wired up, just calm down.
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0: Spud FM weather for Summerside. A sunny day today. A mix of sun and cloud in the afternoon. Winds from the north 20 to 40. Highs 24 except 19 along parts of the coast. Humidex 27. A few clouds tonight. Winds north 20 to 40 becoming light. Lows 14. On Monday clearing. We're looking at winds coming from the southwest 20 to 40 near noon. And highs 26 except 20. Along parts of the coast, Humidex 29. On Tuesday, a mix of sun and cloud, chance of a shower, highs 26. A mix of sun and cloud Wednesday with a chance of a shower, highs 24. And on Thursday, a mix of sun and cloud, highs 24 degrees.
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0: Well, you can tell that's Joe Jonas in there, Cake by the Ocean. And the fun part on this party song, it came from a misunderstanding. The story goes that the Swedish producers working on the song kept mixing up cocktails, especially sex on the beach. Yes, that is a cocktail. And they called it Cake by the Ocean. Joe Jonas loved it. He said, let's just call it Cake by the Ocean. And a hit. Rick D's hitting all the party hits in one place. Oh, wait till you hear the D sleaze on this next one. It'll make you want to call others to join the party. Heading for number one.
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0: Make sure you're here for the hits this weekend. It is Rick D's counting down to number one. Right here for you, Summerside and beyond, on 102 Spud FM.

Beauty and a Beat. Justin Bieber, in fact, was one of the directors of the video, and in it, a music video that had a clever setup. It was presented as stolen personal footage from Justin's life and turned into a giant water park scene. Everybody splashing, having a party, making it a party hit favorite. Rick Dees, how about this? Take the countdown challenge, and this is a party. So which party song

0: stayed at number one longer than anyone ever. The choice is Michael Jackson, way back when with this one. Well, how about this one out of San Francisco? The Village People, years ago. Here it is.
1: It's fun to stay at the YMCA. It's fun to stay at the YMCA.
0: Or was it the obscure number one dance hit, Cotton Eye Joe? Remember? Okay, three choices. Do you know the answer? Click Rick, R-I-C-K.com. Take the countdown challenge. Get the incredible Amazon shopping spree. You know you can do it. Ready? The biggest party hits right here in one place. It's a special countdown to the number one party hit ever. Stay here. There's a lot to move to. Coming up.
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4: 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And let's get into it right here. It's a countdown bonus hit.
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0: Do you remember the video? One of the greatest videos ever. And in fact, we have a replay of it at Rick.com. You want to see it? Maroon 5 and Sugar. We put it at number 33 of the all-time great party hits. Top 30 party songs coming up. And wait a minute. Stand back. It's
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0: 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The dollars and cents for getting streams are eye-opening. Listen to me on this. Many artists earn 0.003. That's 0.3 cents per stream. So if you acquire, let's say, 250,000 streams, that's pretty good. 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Did you ever know that? Now you do. You're right here with D's Here to Please. No one leaves this party early. Rick D's taking you to the biggest party hit ever.
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8: Spud FM weather for Summerside. A sunny day today. A mix of sun and cloud in the afternoon. Winds from the north 20 to 40. Highs 24 except 19 along parts of the coast. Humidex 27. A few clouds tonight, winds north 20 to 40 becoming light, lows 14, on Monday clearing. We're looking at winds coming from the southwest 20 to 40 near noon and highs 26 except 20 along parts of the coast, humidex 29. On Tuesday, a mix of sun and cloud, chance of a shower, highs 26. A mix of sun and cloud Wednesday with a chance of a shower, highs 24. And on Thursday, a mix of sun and cloud. Highs, 24 degrees.
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0: All right, let's get back to the party. It is Rick D's, the top 40 party songs that you just love. And let me thank three party animals who've helped put this together. Joe, Double Jointed Kylie, the incredible Jake Urbanek, and wait a minute, Val Garris. Come on, are you ready to get it now?
5: I'll get it, Ricky.
0: Yeah.
5: Get it, Ricky, baby.
0: Back to the biggest party songs ever, the top 30, as a matter of fact. Let's do it. It's Jason Derulo. Want to want me?

0: Yeah, those two together, Usher and Pitbull DJ, got us falling in love. Perfect snapshot of a wave of music that started a few years ago. Huge choruses, massive synthesizers, club beats, artists who just stick in your mind. DJs making millions. It's Pitbull, Usher, and Rick Dees heading for the number one party song. Well, you've chosen it, so stay here and find out what it is.
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0: Oh, yes, you feel it, don't you? The Weeknd, one of the biggest party songs ever, Blinding Lights. All of your favorite top 20 party hits coming up. Heading for the biggest party hit you can imagine. Stay here because it's a countdown that makes you move.
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6: 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You used to. Yeah.

0: Oh, they like to work it, don't they? Panic at the Disco started as kind of a theatrical, high hopes type of band. Next thing you know, they have a hit. They're playing sports arenas and doing very well. Panic at the Disco. Don't panic. The biggest party hits of your life coming up. And your music-loving friend Rick D's right here taking you to number one.
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2: Spud FM weather for Summerside. A sunny day today. A mix of sun and cloud in the afternoon. Winds from the north 20 to 40. Highs 24 except 19 along parts of the coast. Humidex 27. A few clouds tonight. Winds north 20 to 40 becoming light. Lows 14 on Monday clearing. We're looking at winds coming from the southwest 20 to 40 near noon and highs 26 except 20 along parts of the coast. Humidex 29. On Tuesday, a mix of sun and cloud, chance of a shower, highs 26. A mix of sun and cloud Wednesday with a chance of a shower, highs 24. And on Thursday, a mix of sun and cloud, highs 24 degrees.
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0: Shake It Off, Shake It Off. It was from the 1989 album, the breakaway basically from one genre of music going totally pop, Taylor Swift. And she shook it off and pulled it off at the same time. Okay, Rick D's putting you in the middle of this party and D's Sleaze. All right, here we go on D's Sleaze. What does Taylor Swift drink? When she goes out and she orders an adult beverage, so to speak, what happens? Well, we know. Wyatt Heath is a very famous mixologist from Beverly Hills, has a bar and does secret drinks, secret recipes. Well, I found out because it's D's here to please. So Taylor Swift went out with Selena Gomez, a night with the girl, so to speak, and they ordered a drink, one of his specialty drinks. He loves Taylor Swift, so Wyatt Heath brought over a drink called the London Boy. Now, Taylor knows all about the London Boy, so what's in it? Well, you've got sours, passion fruit, tequila, and I think vodka. Yes, and vodka. And one more item he puts in there that kind of bubbles. It's called the London Boy. And I don't know how many she had, but they love them. And he says they had what a regular customer would have, you know, as far as the bill goes, but tipped very generously. Way to go, Tay. The London Boy. She dropped him, and now it's going for Football Boy. Yes. Right here in the middle of D's Sleaze. And the top 15 party songs this close.
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0: And like a slow heat, they built on the countdown. It was a slow, slow journey to the top. They did take it all the way. Glass Animals, their only number one party hit. Heat Waves, it's all the party hits in one place. Top 10 coming up. And wait till you hear number one. If you don't move, there's a problem on the way.
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0: Oh, you picked the right place to be this weekend. A weekend full of hits. It is your friend Rick Deeds heading for number one. 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
8: Spud FM weather for Summerside. A sunny day today. A mix of sun and cloud in the afternoon. Winds from the north 20 to 40. Highs 24 except 19 along parts of the coast. Humidex 27. A few clouds tonight, winds north 20 to 40 becoming light, lows 14 on Monday clearing. We're looking at winds coming from the southwest 20 to 40 near noon and highs 26 except 20 along parts of the coast, Humidex 29. On Tuesday, a mix of sun and cloud, chance of a shower, highs 26. A mix of sun and cloud Wednesday with a chance of a shower, highs 24. And on Thursday, a mix of sun and cloud. Highs 24 degrees.
0: 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It is Rick Deeds counting down to number one. 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
3: Are you ready? Here we go. The top 10 party hits, the ones you love the most. Starting at number 10 right here, Jonas Brothers, Nick, Kevin, and Joe Jonas, Sucker.

0: Oh, don't you love the way he fades out at the end and then comes back up? Avicii, Wake Me Up. Aloe Black on vocals just absolutely nailed it. Enrique D's nailing the seven biggest party hits right here. How about this? We have to visit Korea to really get the party ignited. Coming up.
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0: Oh, welcome to the party. Shaboozy number five. Do you know the words? A bar song, tipsy. And by the way, we have the lyrics printed at rick.com, R-I-C-K.com. Shaboozy wants to know, do you know what a grasshopper is? You know what a pink squirrel is? You know what a Manhattan is? All famous drinks. And if you do imbibe, make sure you have a designated driver. Okay, Rick D's top three party hits on the way.
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0: Oh, you light up the sky like a firework. Katy Perry parties with us right here to number one. And Katy says she was inspired by Jack Kerouac on the road about people who burn like fireworks across the sky. She took those words, put them into lyrics, and of course, great production, Firework, second biggest party hit, leaving room for one. What is the number one song to which you can party? How about this? Let me give you a hint.
1: Wiggle, wiggle, wiggle, wiggle, wiggle, wiggle. Yeah.
0: Next. 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

And that's Loud Luxury with Brando and Bonnie on Spud FM, opening up the 4 o'clock hour here on a Sunday afternoon with Paul M. on Spud. Good to have you along with me this afternoon. Hope your day's going along nicely. Here's Benson Boone.

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0: Song called Latch from Disclosure with Sam here on Spud FM with Paul M. on this Sunday afternoon. Apparently, the Atlantic Lottery Corporation has paid a $212,000-plus administrative penalty to Canada's financial watchdog for violating rules meant to report money laundering and terrorist financing. The penalty was handed down May 29th by the Financial Transactions and Reports Analyst Center of Canada. According to a news release, the watchdog found the Moncton-based corporation committed three violations under the Proceeds of Crime, Money Laundering, and Terrorist Financing Act. The violations include failing to report a suspicious transaction, keeping internal rules up to date, and properly tracking the risk of financial crimes. In a statement, Atlantic Lottery said it takes its obligations seriously, adding it has measures in place to deter financial crimes and is working closely with regulators and law enforcement to strengthen them. The corporation, which provides lottery tickets, online games, sports betting, and video lottery across the Atlantic provinces, said it is confident its compliance program meets or exceeds its requirements, but decided not to appeal. Instead, although they really feel that the program meets or exceeds its requirements, they decided to fork over the $212,000 plus in fines.
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